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We gon' drink drinks and take shots until we fall out like the roof on fire. Now, baby, get my booty naked, take off all your clothes and light the roof on fire. 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

0: Don't talk like your mouth full of power water. When them say that I like
1: come
0: you.
1: Come on, it's on your
0: meal. You know what he's
2: saying?
0: You know what he's saying? You're not shorter. But your life here is not a part. Don't
3: cry. Barahona, eres un pichín.
0: I saw your defense and I said,
1: oh, yeah.

0: Mando up. Oh,
1: Mega Weekend.
2: And it's our 21 minute to tell everyone say we love the woman.
0: Bienvenido a la tanda del Dog Escéptico, Panamá. La tandita.
3: So anyway, you see a pretty girl in a skirt, and she crack a smile anytime you start flirt. 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If you tell the truth, me you're gonna need.
0: ¡Qué vaina! ¿Cómo me dijiste? ¡Verdad!
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We go drink drinks and take shots until we fall out like the roof on fire. Now, baby, get my booty naked, take off all your clothes and light the roof on fire. Tell them, baby, baby, baby, baby, baby, baby, baby, baby, baby, baby, I'm on fire. 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